0: There's no going back.
1: Star 106 with Katy Perry, Dark Horse. Hey, what's up? It's Molly Wood. Hope you guys had a wonderful weekend. I know I did. I spent some time with my family, and then yesterday I got to go to Music Man Square for the first time for the History and High Tea fashion show for the Y, and that was such a fun time. I also saw a movie on Friday, got out of here, and went to the 355 of Obsession. Needless to say, that messed with me all weekend. I gotta see it again. It's crazy. But maybe I should just go to Toy Story 5 and give myself a good cry. Here's Taylor Swift off that soundtrack. It's I Knew It, I Knew You.

0: Star 106, that's SZA with Snooze. Hey, what's up? Molly Penny hanging here with you on a Monday. Short week for us. We're going to have the office actually closed on Friday for the 4th of July holiday. So that's happening. But we'll be here still with bells on all week. So stop by and pick up your Twins ticket for the Minnesota Twins bus trip that we're doing with KGLO. The next trip is coming up not this Thursday, but next Thursday, July 9th. And it's the Cleveland Guardians. So if you want an air conditioned ride up to the game, get here between 8 and 4 today through Thursday or next week through Wednesday. No, yeah, we're still selling them through Wednesday, the day before the game. So stop by and pick those up. You get a Subway Stack lunch. You get your ticket to the game. Get dropped off at the gates like a Disney princess. What more could you want?
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That's Adele with Hello. Happy Monday. It's a little bit hot and sticky icky out there, so make sure you stay hydrated this week. Molly hanging out with you coming up in about an hour and 10. I'm going to have Stacy Dunn in from the Clear Lake Chamber to talk about all of the festivities with the Clear Lake 4th of July celebration. And there's a lot to chat about. So we'll have her in for our community interview here around 11:50 this morning. Right now, it's Olivia Rodrigo with Drop Dead, Star 106.

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10: 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The Wright Brothers Flight. An American first.
11: As our nation marks 250 years of history, everyone at Window World wishes you a safe celebration, cherished time with loved ones, and a fantastic 4th of July.

Harry Styles on Star 106. It's Molly here with you, and I am hopped up on Cabin Coffee Cold Brew today. Had to do a cold brew because I had so many snacks yesterday at the History and High Tea Fashion Show at Music Van Square. I ate half of that entire dessert tray. Everybody was leaving the goods. I had to finish them. They were tiny, but I had like every single one on there. So I tried it all. It was good. Right now it's Bruno Mars with I Just Might, Star 106.

21 Pilots with Stressed Out. Have you heard of the 4-second rule? Hey, it's Molly Wood on Star 106. So the 4-second rule is apparently the amount of time that the average internet user will wait for a page to load before leaving it and finding another site. So 4-second rule. Right now it's Olivia Dean.

0: Post Malone, Doja Cat with I Like You. Hey, what's up? It's Molly Wood chilling with you guys. Happy Monday. It's a muggy Monday. Coming up, we got music from Alex Warren. Also on the way, some Gorillaz. And right before noon, I'm going to be talking with Stacey Dawn from the Clear Lake Chamber about the big Clear Lake 4th of July festival happening this week, starting Wednesday. She'll have a complete list of the bands and all the fun attractions that you can see in Clear Lake coming up this weekend. We'll talk to her right around 11:50.
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3: They say the holy water's watered down, and this town's lost its faith. 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

0: 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I just found you guys recently, and now it's like always on. I'm serious. I think I have a problem.
1: This right here is why I say on

Star 106, that's Avicii with Wake Me Up. Hey, what's up? It's Molly. Coming up, Natasha Bedingfield with Unwritten. Right now, it's Tame Impala with Jenny. This is Dracula. As we keep the music rolling, we'll talk with Stacey Dawn from Clear Lake Chamber coming up.

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0: Star 106. I'm so excited to have the president and CEO of the Clear Lake Chamber, Stacey Dawn, in studio here to talk about your big 4th of July celebration in Clear Lake. Hi, good morning, Stacey.
1: Good morning, Molly. Thanks so much for having me.
0: I love that you're already wearing red and white and blue. You're already kind of patriotic today. Is this going to be the theme of the week?
1: Oh, for sure, 100%.
0: I hear you. I got these cute little bomb pop earrings at the

0: Art Festival a few weeks ago at McNider, and their red, white, and blue bomb pops. They wore them to church yesterday because I'm really geared up for this.
1: Oh, yeah. I have all sorts of patriotic jewelry.
0: So does this mean, are we skipping Thursdays on Main then because this week, because we've got so much going on?
1: Oh, yeah, for sure.
0: Okay. I was going to say, that would be almost too much because Saturday is going to be hopping. So tell us about the events of the day. What can we expect?
1: Yeah, it's going to be a great week for us in Clear Lake. We've got live music throughout the entire week, but Saturday specifically is the 4th of July. And the 4th of July, you know, only falls on Saturday every 7 years.
0: I know.
1: And so it just means that it's going to probably be even more packed than normal. But we'll kick things off with our parade at 10 a.m. We'll have bingo in the park throughout the entire day. Of course, the Evans United Carnival. And then we'll end the day with our spectacular fireworks over the lake.
0: And you'll do the fireworks over the lake. And we're so happy to partner once again with you and doing KRIB as the soundtrack for those fireworks. So they can tune in to 96.7 FM. We've got a nice FM stick for that. And listen to the synchronized, or I guess it's not synchronized, but it's patriotic music. I wish I could synchronize it. Yeah, no, it really is. So we're excited to be partnering with you on that. And the parade is going to be awesome as well. What is the parade route for those that want to kind of set up and watch it?
1: Yeah, so we start at Main Avenue and 20th. So you come all the way down Main Avenue. You're going to turn right before the Ferris wheel. You're going to turn left, and that's really about it. So just find a spot along Main somewhere, and
0: perfect.
1: Comes almost all the way down to the carnival, and that's the best way to watch.
0: So it being the 250th year, and it falls on a Saturday, how did you luck out with this?
1: Right?
0: Dude. So you guys have traditionally been doing the big festival. Of course, Mason City's going to do their fireworks Friday night just to kind of make way for everyone to come to Clear Lake. How do you plan for such a big crowd that you're going to have?
1: I mean, we've been planning for, you know, an entire year for this event. And we have some, of course, staples that we bring every year. The park is always packed with Arch Allies in the park. And so we're just going to kick things off in really big fashion on Wednesday night with Arch Allies. And then we have some new fun things this year, too. We have Elton and Billy, the tribute on Friday night.
0: Wow.
1: We've got County Line Drive, a country music cover band on Thursday night. And then, of course, we're bringing the Water Hawks. So we're going to have a ski team on Sunday afternoon at 2:30. We're really excited about that.
0: That is amazing. So 2:30, come and watch the Ski Hawks in Clear Lake. Do you guys have a Facebook page, or do they just go to the Chamber page to find more information?
1: ClearLakeIowa.com, or go to our Clear Lake Iowa Facebook page, and you'll find all of the details, all of the wristband days, all of the hours, everything that you need to know about the 4th of July.
0: Yeah, and it's not just one day. It sounds like you guys have a lot of things going on, starting on Wednesday with the live music. Is that going to be in the park then?
1: Yeah, yep. Things kick off Wednesday at 5, and they conclude Monday, July 6th at 5. So we've got so six crazy full days of fun.
0: Oh my gosh, you're going to run out of red, white, and blue options at that point.
1: Well, I don't think so.
0: Okay, well, there you go. She's got it going on. Check them out. Again, what's your website?
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1: Some celebrity birthdays for the 29th of June. Colin Jost is 44 from SNL. I think he's still married to Scarlett Johansson, by the way. What a get for him. We got birthdays for Colin Hay. He's a singer from Men at Work. They're like Australian. 73 years old today. Gary Busey is 82. Camila Mendez. She's from Masters of the Universe. She plays Tila in the new one. And before that, she was Veronica on Riverdale. She's 32 years old today. Maybe that's one you guys have actually heard of. Right now, it's Sienna Spiro with Die on This Hill. Happy birthday if you're celebrating. Don't forget to get on My Star 106 birthday party at mystar106.com so I can give you a shout out and a chance to win a big cookie from Cookies Etc. weekday mornings at 7:50 right here on Star 106. Got me.

0: Justin Bieber with Quavo. That's Intentions on Star 106. It's Molly here with you. Happy Monday. Have you gotten on the bus yet? Have you gotten your tickets for the KGLO bus trip of the season? The next one coming up July 9th. It's next Thursday. Make sure you stop at the station between 8 and 4 today through Thursday because we will have a holiday on Friday. Ella Langley with Houston, Texas on the way.
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5: On July 21st, 1969, Neil Armstrong became the first man to walk on the moon, declaring, "That's one small step for man, one giant leap for mankind." Buzz Aldrin joined him on the lunar surface, where they collected rock samples and planted the American flag. The Apollo 11 mission secured America's lead in the space race and revealed valuable information about the moon. Men on the moon, an American first.
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Lumineers with Ho Hey here on Star 106. Hey, what's up? It's Molly Penny chugging down my cabin coffee cold brew. It was so needed today with how muggy it is out. I love cold brew. Coming up, I got Lady Gaga right now. It's Alex Warren with Fever Dream, Star 106.

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Star Larson, that's Midnight Sun, Star 106. It's Molly Penny hanging here with you, keeping it rolling. Right now, Olivia Dean, this is So Easy to Fall in Love. I got Linkin Park coming up.

Star 106 with Gautier and somebody that I used to know. It's Molly Wood chilling with you guys for another couple of hours till Christina K comes in. Really wishing my studio was a little bit more air-conditioned than it is right now. This week is going to be brutal, I'll tell you that. Coming up, we got the All-American Rejects right now. It's Taylor Swift.

0: Star 106, that's Chapel Roan. Hey, it's Molly Wood. So I finally went to the Cinema West for the first time. Great theater, by the way. But I went to see Obsession. Y'all, what did I just walk into? What is that movie? Have you seen it? I get it. It's a horror movie, but my God, what did I just watch? What did I just watch?
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10: 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I forgot how much I love this. Star 106.

It's Rihanna with the Only Girl in the World on Star 106. America's 250th birthday is coming up this Saturday already. 250 years? Yeah, my knees are feeling it for sure. They definitely crack when I get up off the couch. It's Bruno, Risk It All, Star 106.

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Adele, that's Rolling in the Deep. You're listening to Star 106. Hey, what's up? It's Molly. Coming up, I got music from Jimmy Eat World. Right now, we're keeping the music rolling on your Monday. This is Olivia Rodrigo with Drop Dead.

0: 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Do people still get upset when they see those Tesla Cybertrucks? I don't see hardly any here, but I lived in Mankato. There was quite a few people that owned them. I feel like Iowa just kind of boycotted the Tesla Cybertruck. We don't even bother making fun of them. We just don't buy them. 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

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Arch Ally is going to be playing downtown. 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
6: Here's your updated forecast for North Iowa and Southern Minnesota. High temperatures reach up to 93 this afternoon under mainly sunny skies. South winds 20 to 25 miles per hour. Slight chance for storms tonight. Lows dip down to about 76. Partly cloudy skies. Sunshine mixed with clouds at times tomorrow. Chance of thunderstorms. Highs level off around 92. And that's your forecast from North Iowa and Southern Minnesota's weather leader, Star 106. Right now, it's 86 degrees.

Gil Conn with The Great Divide on Star 106, getting closer to him coming to the Twin Cities. He'll be at the Target Center coming up early August. Right now, it's Ella Langley with Tuesday in Texas.

0: well with these kind of things. So it was nice to win one this weekend. It's Christina K. Kohl's, which I don't get to go to often. There's not one near me. I saw on Saturday all over TikTok, they were doing this mystery Kohl's cash thing where when you walked in the store, they would hand you Kohl's cash. The catch was you had to use it that day, and it could be mystery. It's $5, $10. It could be anything up to $100. My sister opens hers first, $5. My mom, who's usually the lucky one, $5. So I thought for sure, okay, it's going to be $5. It was $100. And what did I end up getting with that $100? All dog toys. They had so many good ones. Hungry, Hungry Hippos, all the fake food he loves so much. They had Disney ones. I did get one thing for myself, though. It's a fan for the studio since it's been warm. And it's in the shape of Stitch. Now, is it the best fan ever? No, but it's certainly the cutest one.
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9: 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Violations causing a death could face fines in excess of $1,000 and license suspension.
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1: 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It's Star 106 Zendaya. Her very first date ever was to the movies, like so many of us, to see a Spider-Man movie. And now she is married to one of the Spider-Man actors, one of the Spider-Men. Can I get that for me with Captain America, please?

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one good thing about it being too hot or rainy during the summer is that you escape. You can go to the movies and not feel guilty about not being outside. It's Star 106. I feel like a lot of big movies are coming out this summer. Toy Story 5 still number one in the box office. Supergirl didn't do the best. I feel like Spider-Man, though, that's going to dethrone Toy Story 5.

0: always do things early, and sometimes that's not the best. Like if you're Christmas shopping, sometimes it pays to wait a little bit before Christmas because you may find something better. It may go on sale, or maybe you're like me, you find something better and then you end up giving both those things and going over budget. I do that every single year, but yet I start the day after Christmas shopping. It's Christina Kay. So the one time I wait on something, the price doubled, if not tripled, on a hotel in California. Sometimes they go down a little bit beforehand if no one's booking them, but I guess all of a sudden, the past couple of weeks, everyone decided to go to Disneyland when I'm going to Disneyland. And now I'm paying triple for the hotel. Am I panicking? Very much so. Am I going to be able to sleep tonight? Probably not.
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17: Here's your updated forecast for North Iowa and southern Minnesota. Mainly clear skies this afternoon with daytime highs approaching 93. South winds 20 to 25 miles per hour. Slight chance of thunderstorms tonight. Lows level off around 75, partly cloudy skies. Slight chance of thunderstorms tomorrow. High of 93, partly cloudy skies. And that's your forecast from North Iowa and southern Minnesota's weather leader, Star 106. Currently, it's 86 degrees.

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From, oh, I like this, to, I forgot how much I love this. Star 106.

A wedding over the weekend. Dan and Shay have been crashing a bunch to promote their upcoming song. How come we're never at these weddings? It's Star 106. Actually, I was at a wedding Russell Dickerson was at once. He didn't crash it. It was his cousin, but he sang her down the aisle. That was beautiful.

0: 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Promise.
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1: 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The Wright Brothers Flight, an American first.
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14: Here's your updated forecast for North Iowa and Southern Minnesota. Partly cloudy skies tonight with a slight chance of thunderstorms. Lows around 75. Winds out of the south, 10 to 20 miles per hour. A mix of clouds and sun again tomorrow. Slight chance of thunderstorms. High temperatures reach up to 93. Partly cloudy skies tomorrow night. Storms likely. Lows around 72. And that's your forecast from North Iowa and Southern Minnesota's weather leader, Star 106. Right now, it's 88 degrees.
15: 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Star 106.

Styles collapsed on stage during one of his Wembley shows. They're having a record-breaking heat wave in the UK. Hope he's doing okay. The heat is no joke. Please stay cool. Get yourself a cute little Stitch fan like I did. And remember to hydrate. Drink your water, please.

Sam Smith has an album coming out in August. Fifth studio album. A lot of exciting music on the way. It is Christina Kay and maybe some exciting performances we'll get to see from Taylor and Travis's wedding. Rumor has it Stevie Nicks is performing. Was she foreshadowing it with her Stevie Nicks shirt at the Knick game? Dropping Easter eggs even for her wedding. Look at her.

0: I thought exhausterwhelmulated was going to be the word of the year when you're exhausted, overwhelmed, and overstimulated at the same time. 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
13: Here's your updated forecast for North Iowa and Southern Minnesota. Partly cloudy skies tonight with a slight chance of thunderstorms. Lows around 75. Winds out of the south, 10 to 20 miles per hour. A mix of clouds and sun again tomorrow. Slight chance of thunderstorms. High temperatures reach up to 93. Partly cloudy skies tomorrow night. Storms likely. Lows around 72. And that's your forecast from North Iowa and Southern Minnesota's weather leader, Star 106. Right now, it's 88 degrees.
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Then I came into the office and it didn't really feel like a Monday today. I am not complaining. It's Star 106. I'm thinking because a lot of people are off this week, so it's pretty quiet.

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2: 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I'm Bob Fisher. 96 of Iowa's 99 counties are under an extreme heat warning running through 9 o'clock tomorrow night. National Weather Service meteorologist Jim Lee says it's going to be brutal.
3: The high temperatures will range generally in the low to mid-90s, but with the

0: oppressive humidity, the heat index values will be peaking around 105 or higher. So it is going to be quite humid and hot out there.
1: Forecasters remind Iowans to stay hydrated, take breaks if working in the heat, never leave pets or children in cars even for a few minutes. Saturday marked 31 years since the disappearance of Jody Huizen-Truth. The former KIMT-TV morning anchorwoman did not show up for work on June 27, 1995, and there have been no answers in the case. Memorial ceremony was held in front of the TV station on Saturday morning. Former Minneapolis television reporter and member of the FindJody.com team, Caroline Lowe, says Jody should be enjoying life right now instead of being the subject of an unsolved mystery. Lowe says 31 years is too long for someone to keep a secret.
2: Circumstances change. People change. The people who seemed worth protecting may no longer be around. Jody's family has waited 31 years to learn where she is, for a chance to say goodbye, as well as her KIMT family and her extended family of journalists. This is all we are asking. If you're that person, or if you know who it is, contact the Mason City Police Department or the Iowa DCI. Do the right thing. It's time to bring Jody home.
1: Family spokeswoman Colleen Devine read a statement from Jody's family. The statement says it's tough to watch sensationalistic actions of others who think they know all the answers in the case.
3: As time has passed, we've been dealt a different kind of pain that sadly seems to come with a situation like this, and that is watching a person you deeply love and care for be reduced to sensationalism and clickbait. It is hard to describe the heartache of watching a family member or friend's humanity be lost in the name of obtaining clicks, clout, or personal attention, especially when she's not here to set the record straight for herself.
1: If anyone has any information about the Huizen-Truth case, they're asked to contact the Bay City Police Department at 641-421-3636 or the Iowa Division of Criminal Investigation. A Joyce man's been charged with continuous sexual abuse of a child. Criminal complaints filed by the Worth County Sheriff's Office say they took a report on September 18th regarding multiple acts of abuse involving a juvenile victim between the ages of 10 and 12. 41-year-old Stephen Hidalgo has been charged with continuous sexual abuse of a child and secondary sexual abuse. Both Class B felonies punishable by up to 25 years of prison in each charge, as well as indecent contact with a child and lascivious conduct with a minor, both aggravated misdemeanors. Hidalgo is due in court for his preliminary hearing on Thursday, but court records show that he has waived that hearing. An arraignment date has not been set. Hidalgo has been released from custody after posting $25,000 cash bond. For about these stories and others, head online to KGLOAM.com. For the KGLO Newsroom, this local news update, I'm Bob Fisher.
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0: I feel like everyone's glued to their phones more so today than normal. One, probably checking where your Amazon packages are that have been delayed. I feel that. And two, confirming the 4th of July plans. Why do I feel like so many people's plans changed today?
1: They say the holy water's watered down, and this town's lost its faith. Our colors will fade eventually, so if our time is running out, day after day, we'll make the mundane a masterpiece. Oh my, my, oh my, my love, I take one look at you, you're taking me.

I'm loving that everyone's the biggest Toy Story fan right now, and every store has so much Toy Story merch at Star 106. I got my dog over the weekend, a squeaky Pizza Planet pizza box, and inside is a pizza, and there's aliens, too. I mean, this might more be a toy for me, but I'll play with him.

0: you finalized the plans yet for 4th of July weekend? I have a couple of friends coming over one of the days for just a little backyard barbecue situation. Haven't seen them all in a while. Now, is it rude of me to ask some of my guy friends that are going to be there if they can help me with something in my apartment? There used to be a chairlift for my stairs. It was very massive. The motor for the chairlift is still in my apartment, and I stub my toe on it every single day. The reason why it's still there is because it's so heavy. I got my neighbor, who's a cop, to try to help me move it. He couldn't do it. So there's going to be 8 really big guys at the party. So I'm like, this is probably the time to do it. But is it rude for me to ask at a party?
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2: Here's your updated forecast for North Iowa and Southern Minnesota. Partly cloudy skies tonight with a slight chance of thunderstorms. Lows around 75. Winds out of the south, 10 to 20 miles per hour. A mix of clouds and sun again tomorrow. Slight chance of thunderstorms. High temperatures reach up to 93. Partly cloudy skies tomorrow night. Storms likely. Lows around 72. And that's your forecast from North Iowa and Southern Minnesota's weather leader, Star 106. Right now, it's 88 degrees.
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0: this is what I wish every station sounded like. It just fits whatever mood I'm in. I didn't think I'd care this much, but I do.
1: 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I don't even bother with other stations anymore.
0: This right here is why I say on Star 106. Can we

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It might be next week at Star 106. Do you have Friday off or Monday? Either way, I hope you have at least one extra day this weekend.

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11: Here's your updated forecast for North Iowa and southern Minnesota. Partly cloudy skies tonight with a slight chance of thunderstorms. Lows around 75. Winds out of the south, 10 to 20 miles per hour. A mix of clouds and sun again tomorrow. Slight chance of thunderstorms. High temperatures reach up to 93. Partly cloudy skies tomorrow night. Storms likely. Lows around 72. And that's your forecast from North Iowa and southern Minnesota's weather leader, Star 106. Right now, it's 88 degrees.
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I have leftovers to go home to and my favorite eggplant. I'm so excited. But my Amazon packages have finally arrived. It's Star 106. It's going to be a good night.